to create tension by leaning into the cliche. And you say, well, what's wrong with a little action?

streets with no names, no names. 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

0: Grand Rapids, the state of Michigan, anything on this side of the Mississippi is going down. And Sango, they finna lay it down.
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0: backlog of everything in the world. More data. More with it. More with it. More data. More data. More with it. More with it. More data. More data. More with it.
1: Unreliable.
0: Data. Data. More data. More with it. More with it.

0: them that your bedroom has become...
1: It knows where you are.
0: The technology, intimately, it has recorded your every move, every nudge, your every breath.
1: And it has an eye.
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0: The

0: P.A., thank you very much indeed for being with us this morning. I'd like to start by possibly investigating a point of view that I think many, many of our listeners will be a little bit...
1: Byte FM.
0: That top song we tuned us forever. See if we can persuade the powers that be and...

0: The beating while we live is constant. That bleeding flesh within the chest. How long will it continue? A heart stops, another starts. It beats and bleeds within the chest. It whispers, it speaks the truth. Listen, the soul, sometimes staggering under life's challenge, is straining every unseen fiber. Then, desires and fears are seen no longer. The soul is but a stillness somewhere in space. The heart speaks to the soul. Listen to this internal dialogue. See with the eyes of the heart. Listen when it speaks. For the heart is born pure.
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And I know you're scared of dying, but ain't it worse to live forever? You're putting sun cream on a statue, you've not got the guts to tell.

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And it's sag, my vision is fucked in general, but I'm not a general.

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0: Mike?
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0: Stan?
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1: Brian?
0: Oh, yeah.
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0: loser. Do you think you can stand up straight and punch? Don't bleed out too much, don't get knocked by lunch. Too many crabs in the pot, even two is a lot. Keep your energy out of my thoughts, free bleeding. Out of the box, I am razor, trapped and shrewd like a laser. When my gloves come off, my hands feel hot and battered.
1: Tolerate the finishes, come up through the villages. Screen it in the cinemas, file it through perimeters. Minimize the damages, show me all the witnesses. Show me all the witnesses. Circulate the evidence, speak of my benevolence. Always using violence, that's how I got my confidence. Climbed into the world again, getting back my sentience. Powerful and pertinent.

neighbors, neighbors, neighbors, neighbors, neighbors, never have nothing good.

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So I've got to accept that. But all I say is that if it were possible, then I guess the effect might be quite...

a high charge, say a few million volts, to run up an uninsulated hawser in seawater. So I've got to accept that. But all I say is that if it were possible, then I guess the effect